All the subtle flavors of my life are become bitter seeds and poison leaves without you. You represent what's true. I drain the color from the sky and turn blue without you. These songs lack a purpose.

0: breaking point, kid, and they'll rat on you. 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
1: Být šílený neznamená být úplně hlízaný. 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
1: The girl next door, you know?
2: Man.
1: I don't know what to do.
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2: Cause I'm having

Don't you like that? 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Let's clear our minds. Hold your screaming, yeah. 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You do? What else you like? I can accommodate that. Oh, you like my swag? You like how I change it up? I like it too, baby. But for now, I think the beat is going a little bit too long. Oh, you like it this long? That means you like to make love long. 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

být šílený neznamená být úplně hlízaný. 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Crazy Radio. Let's take them back. Coming up, I was confused. My mommy kissing the girl. 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

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Fish and chips. 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